Katsai and Gabriella for your Sunday arvo here on Nova. This is exactly what your fresh hits and throwbacks sound like. In fact, I'm going to get on a Perth boy, Kevin Parker, or you'd know him better as the stage name Tame Impala, and in his song Dracula, there is the line, "My friends are saying, shut up, Kevin, just get in the car." In the background, listen carefully, you will hear the Minions yell this. Pay attention to it. For your fresh hits and throwbacks, that song plays now.

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1: Let's get the party started. See you at the bar, you was hardly talking. That's when I knew that your heart was scarring. Friends to lovers need a part to star in. Like, wait, babe, let me

A throwback from Mars Wharf with Astronaut in the Ocean on Nova. Aussie Peach PRC dropped her debut album Porcelain back in April. This song's on there. It's called Back to You.

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1: 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Nick, Lutzie and Susie O'Neill. It's Nick, Lutzie and Susie O'Neill's
0: producers press conference.
2: 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Hey, settle down. We only have time for one question each, please.
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3: 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I did a job interview for a position, not like a job.

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2: 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Work's continuing later. Westlakes Boulevard near Bartley Terrace, 40 both ways. Bowel cancer is Australia's deadliest cancer for people aged 25 to 54. It's important you know the red flag signs and symptoms. 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Shower or two today to start your week at 19. Right now it's 11 degrees. Traffic and weather every 15 minutes with Jodie and Hazy. 6 till 10 weekday mornings on Nova 919.
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1: The weather outside is weather.
0: Yeah, it's going to hit 19 degrees, potentially a couple of light showers. Mm-hmm. So watch out for that. And maybe you've started your Monday the right way and you're really killing things and you've done yourself a little bit of a workout.
2: Sure.
0: Maybe you've done a class, maybe you've done a gym session. Post-recovery, what are we thinking? What are we hitting? What's good for us?
2: Well, they always say rehydrate.
0: Mm-hmm.
2: So perhaps with some water or, you know, a bit of a sports drink.
0: Yeah.
2: Keep your fluids up.
0: That's what I thought.
2: Mm-hmm.
0: Apparently, you should be going in a much different direction.